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Lord, and thank the truth right now. Sunshine and rain. 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